Climbing to the top. 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

The top of the mountain, climbing to the top, climbing to the top of the mountain. 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Climbing to the top of the mountain, climbing to the top, to the top of the mountain. Where you'll find me. To the top now, of the mountain. Climbing to the top of the mountain. Climbing to the top, mountain. That's where you'll find me.

Because love is never war is very ugly, you know. And when I say it's ugly, I really and truly mean it.

It don't matter what you do, homie. I ain't here to force feed you, force feed my view, homie. As long as you stay true and live true to you, homie, all should be good in your world.

I'm about to introduce a young lady. This is her first year singing professionally. And a few nights ago, she made her debut in Europe, in this wonderful country of Sweden.

The tree streamed a light that started the fight. Round the tree grew a vine on whose fruit I could dine. My old friend Lucifer came, fought to keep me in chains, but I saw through the tricks of 666.

It came down and ran to the ground. And a small inner voice said, you do have a choice. The vine engrafted me.

Overtime, temporarily. Could cheese or wine, hoping desperately.

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2: Why not?
1: Yeah.
2: They want to mess around till them China. Hey, easy, that weren't good.

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Listen to the problems of the world that needs solving. Listen to the child crying in the crib, and listen to the sick act that the daddy did. See, daddy turned his back on all of his responsibilities.

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0: 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Give thanks and pray, you know?
1: Yep, Yemenaman.
2: And the power they took from the people will return to the people.

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Yeah, feel with me, baby. Yeah, and I'm bored too. Classified information across the nation. What's your location? 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
1: Netara, mafaro chete kuchamhembe, ukati tosho pazaire, unobekisa pane mzeti nenge chishiba dapti yara ipapo. 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
1: I like to know. Are you really ready for some like super dynamite? Are you really ready for some soul super dynamite soul?
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1: Do you like good music?

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1: Los Angeles, 1992. 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Maybe they're out in the streets, fighting for what they think is right. Against a man of another color, because they think he has what they need. You have to realize, in darkness, we're all the same. It's just our knowledge that separates us. So I dedicate this to all the people of LA.

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A misunderstanding of minds, which always leads to one thing, conflict. The major cause of all wars. What we don't understand, we destroy. It's a never-ending vicious cycle. What comes around, goes around. You live by the sword, you die by the sword. Or that saying we all know and love, an eye for an eye. Which I really find funny, because when you think about it, an eye for an eye leaves us both blind.

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be. It's all about the words, you know? 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

It's Patrice and Guts and Studio School Voice NYC. Hip hop after all. Yeah. Freetown Salon, land of diamonds. Real swagger muffin. Yeah. Africa, Europe, Afropean music. Boom.

0: Above all, this is Cody Chestnut from America, and right now I'm in the studio with Guts for his new album, Hip Hop After All. Love it, listen to it, feel it, share it.
1: Guns Fever!